0: Thanks, Professor.
1: Ladies and gentlemen, the Vox Expo was held for 30 years. In all of these years, no winner announced yet who deserved the gold medal. What a shame, this year too. But I have exciting news. Among these apples, there is an outstanding one that has met the quality standard of the Vox Gold Award. However, we can't roll the trophy due to the qualities and planting area.
2: It is a new breed, Nanjing Hong, from the Nanjing village in China.

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1: Please let me invite the owner of the Lin Jing Hong, Mr. Meng Wen, who is my favorite student from the Lin Jing Village.
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0: Ladies and gentlemen, thanks to Vocus for letting us know
1: the Nanjing Hong is honored as a high quality breed.
0: This is such a great encouragement for me and my hometown. We are producer of agriculture products. As we all know that agriculture products have faced a global competition for many years. Quality is the strength. Quality is the future. This time, at Vocus, the Nanjing Hong has the strength to compete in the global market. Thank you.

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1: 大运要败了，姐们看来，霸雷已经要崛起了。Molly,
3: when we were in the university, you told Dad your biggest dream is to become the best agriculturalist, but you won't be able to do it if you go back to your hometown. This is the place where you can shine. This is the place where Professor Andrew and me are.And we all like you. This is a place of your dream.
4: Hence, the greatest happiness in the world is not to disappoint anyone. So I don't want disappointment on anyone in my life. Stay in focus. I will not only disappoint my lover, my teacher, villagers, and relatives.

0: my hometown, where I was born and raised. Ningjing village nurtured me to a talented person. Also for the one brought the village from poverty to wealth. My motherland.
1: But I love you. I have always loved you. You refuse me again and again, but I never give up. But loving you is just like loving a portrait. I tell you my secret. I open my heart to you. I just stayed there silent in distance. And you will never understand how it feels to love a portrait.
0: Anders. Anders.
2: Limale!
0: Barry.
2: Molly, 没事吧?
3: 没事。
0: If the fist can win love, you will be in the pain of losing love in your life.
2: 安娜，报警！不要报警，他是我们沃克斯学校的校董，如果他受到法官的惩罚，我们学校的声誉会受到很严重的影响。
4: You made me sick. Pretending to be the nice guy? It's a fake.
0: I don't need to explain to you, but I hope you can understand that I have a girlfriend. Anders is just my friend.
4: But I know she likes you, and you're just using her. I'm not letting that happen. You think just because Ningjing Hongwen and Focus, they got you on some sort of international recognition. Anders, I promise you, I will make him kneel before me.
0: I look forward for the day.
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